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1: Lots of requests for this one. 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

0: 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How's this for feel-good vibes? Amelia, you and your grandpa used to make toast and then put butter and cinnamon and sugar on top, didn't you?
1: Oh, it was amazing. And anytime I want to feel closer to him, then I just go and I'll make it up and start eating it away.
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0: 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Hey there, it's Teresa Lucas. Lots of variety lined up for you tonight. Teresa Lucas 3 on Twitter, TTMomo2 on Instagram. Let's hook up.
1: I'm going under in this time. I fear there's no one to save me. This all or nothing really got away. 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

0: 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The 80s memories are flooding in. 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
1: 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I think you're doing a great job, and I'll continue to listen.
0: Sounds fantastic. Thanks for calling. Have a great day, okay?
1: Thank you. Bye-bye.

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0: 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Hey, Dana, what's something that you thought was cool but not so much now?
1: Caviar. Ew.
0: Oh, I agree with you on that one.
1: It's horrible. It's like little teeny-weeny black egg. And, I mean, it's pretty. It looks good, I guess, but it tastes horrible. Ew.
0: Yup.
2: Right from the start, you were a thief. You stole my heart. And I, your willing victim.

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0: Insert your favorite hospital here. The nurses are wrapping their overnight shifts. TSA's moving people through Reagan and Dulles. It's Tuesday, and there's people running the National Mall now before humidity turns it up to ridiculous a little bit later on today, if that's indeed what happens. It's 97.1 Wash FM. Toby and Chili in the morning. Why are you feeling good this morning, Chili Amar?
1: I'm feeling good because we are completely unpacked. I mean, it took a day later than it normally takes us.
0: Yeah.
1: We returned late, or we turned on Saturday, but all the laundry's done, everything's put away, all the suitcases, all the accoutrements, all the other stuff that I pack put away. So that is why I'm feeling good today.
0: Good for you. I saw something over the weekend that said it takes like 3 days on average or so for people to be able to return to some degree of normalcy after going on holiday or vacation.
1: Mm-hmm.
0: Well, you know, good for you. You got it done. I'm feeling good because, well, over the weekend, we did not celebrate my significant other's birthday. We're instead going to do something when she gets back with some friends of hers, too.
1: Okay.
0: And this is a good thing because it allows my gift to arrive.
1: Okay, we got to talk about this gift of yours later in the show because I've got a couple of questions.
0: Mm-hmm.
1: On how you would feel about a certain reaction.
0: Well, don't steal my sunshine. I got the gift.
1: No.
0: Normally, I'm last minute about it.
1: No. I'm very proud of you for that.
0: Oh,
1: but,
0: okay.
1: But it's a relationship-related question that I am curious about.
0: Okay. Things to look forward to this morning. And if you've got something making you feel good, tell us what's bringing the joy this morning. 866-927-4361 to tap the talkback microphone. Top stories at the top of the hour on this Tuesday morning in just minutes. What are you working on?
1: According to a new survey, people say that friendships feel like work. I'll explain and break it down for you coming up in just a few.
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0: top stories, top of the hour.
1: Authorities have arrested a Spokane, Washington man with a prior manslaughter conviction in connection with the region's largest wildfire. Aaron Farinacci is suspected of first-degree arson after a witness spotted him near the Old Trails fire just before it broke out over the weekend. Virginians are at the polls today picking their candidates for the fall ballot. Republicans are choosing who's going to be challenging Democratic Senator Mark Warner, while both parties have contested House primaries across several districts. Polls are opening at 6 this morning and they'll close at 7 p.m. A 16-year-old has now died after being shot at a car meetup in Woodbridge early Saturday. Police say that the gathering drew about 100 people when the gunfire broke out. Now, that same weekend, a woman was wounded at a similar meetup in Landover. Well, despite this week's very heavy rain, the Potomac River's flow is still so low that water suppliers are monitoring for drought. Most of the rain fell downstream from DC's water intakes and not upstream where it's needed. The administration is scrapping the approved $8.8 billion overhaul of Union Station. Transportation Department instead wants a public-private partnership to redesign the historic gateway, setting aside $24 million to develop a new plan. And a new survey finds that friendships now feel like work, with over half of adults calling it a second job. Many spend 30-plus minutes a day either texting or planning with friends, and experts say that we're more connected digitally than we are in person, and that is taking a toll. Forecast for today, partly cloudy skies, highs around 88, right now 72 in Oakton.
2: And that is the news. 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What does that mean? The news that matters most as you get your day started. That's what you get with 97.1 Wash FM when you wake up with us, Toby and Chili, in the morning. We also take a moment to see how you're doing today. Your morning mindset, words we hope might inspire, maybe they'll even turn your day around. Those are minutes from now.
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0: When you need to wake up with Washington's variety from the 80s, 90s, and today, you need 97.1 Wash FM. Toby and Chili in the morning. How are you doing today? Really? Well, here's something that'll either help or, well, maybe it'll turn someone's day around that you know.
1: It's called Our Morning Mindset. We find a quote and share it with you to think about the rest of the day.
0: From Ruth Bader Ginsburg, former Supreme Court Justice, she says, and this applies to all of us, fight for the things that you care about, but do it in a way that will lead others to join you. Fight for the things that you care about, but do it in a way that will lead others to join you. You know, if you try to fight the battle alone in life, you'll ultimately end up very lonely and probably very tired. And one of the things that I've learned along the way, and I think that we can all attest to this, is that the best leaders in life inspire, right, instead of intimidate. And that means when you fight for the things that you care about, you're usually gelling around a leader who inspires you to join the cause. Be that person today. Try it. See what happens. Ruth Bader Ginsburg with Your Morning Mindset. Hopefully it helps. If you need it, find it right now. It's on our stories on Insta, and you can grab it from there and share it with somebody. 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Now, coming up in just minutes, stay with us because...
1: Now, you mentioned at the beginning of the show that your girlfriend's birthday is coming up and that you already got the perfect gift for her, but I do have some questions on how you would react.
0: Okay.
1: If she potentially never used said gift.
0: Well, this will be interesting.
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0: Our number is 866-927-4361. In case you want to use it for anything, it's 97.1 Wash FM. Toby and Chili in the morning. Fire away, Chili. What's your question?
1: So at the beginning of the show, you said that you are getting the gift for your girlfriend before her birthday this coming weekend.
0: Yeah, no kidding. That's the first time I've actually planned and pulled it off, even had calendar reminders. It's unbelievable.
1: I'm very proud of you for that. Now, I know what it is you got her, and I think it's a great gift. I'm not going to say it on the air because she may be listening.
0: Right.
1: I am curious, though, how would you feel if she did not use the very practical gift that you got her? Christmas, you bought her a lovely necklace, and you told me she hasn't worn that necklace yet.
0: Facts, and I want to be poopy pants about it, but, you know,
1: yeah.
0: I thought I was making a well-educated guess, but, you know, when you get somebody a necklace or jewelry or something, you should ask them, because it's kind of hard to compete with sentimental things, and the first necklace I got her, one of those early Christmases, was, I guess, more sentimental than the new necklace, because she's never taken the first necklace off since she got it.
1: Now, what if she does it again with this gift? Like, that'll be twice in a row she potentially doesn't use something you get for her.
0: Well, if she doesn't do it with this gift, I'm going to sit back and I'm going to reevaluate every gift I ever get for anybody. But I'd been doing the gift card thing for multiple birthdays, and it was time, I thought, to spread my wings and try something else. And well, if she didn't like it, I'm going to not be hurt. I'm just going to be more informed.
1: So you're
0: going
1: to go back to gift cards if she doesn't like this gift?
0: You damn right.
1: And I don't blame you. Look, I've been like that. I've been like that where my husband has purchased me things and I like it, but I don't love it enough to use. And either I've returned it and gotten something I liked, or he's just started getting me gift cards. And I think that that's fine.
0: Is that what happened to those socks he got you that one year, the Bombas?
1: No, I still wear the Bombas.
0: Okay. It's 97.1 Wash FM. Top stories at the top of the hour in just minutes. Stay with us. Chili, what are you working on?
1: 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Yes, D.C. landed on one of those. You'll find out which one.
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0: were talking about this last week, how it's fair season all over the DMV. 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
1: An arrest has been made in connection with the Spokane, Washington wildfire. We've got the latest on that story and others on the way. 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
1: A Spokane, Washington man with a previous manslaughter conviction has now been arrested in connection with the region's largest wildfire, which has destroyed hundreds of structures and displaced thousands of residents. Authorities say that Aaron Farron

number one movie on the planet. Got to see it. Spider-Man. Brand New Day. Thoughts about the movie? We've got them for you coming up in minutes. We're not Rotten Tomatoes, but we're the next best thing. Toby and Chili in the Morning, 97.1 Wash FM. I've never seen

0: We've asked Crash, our producer, to come join us for this conversation because on Friday of last week, we were talking about going to see Spider-Man Brand New Day, the number one movie on the planet as of right now. 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
1: It made $355 million plus dollars, and it is the biggest debut since Avengers Endgame. Now, I will tell you what I read, guys, and I'm going to ask you both this. I read that people are saying this one is the best Tom Holland Spider-Man movie.
2: I would say it's the best Spider-Man movie.
0: Concur.
1: Completely agree. All Spider-Mans.
0: It takes you to a very adult place. The story could be real. And by the way, there's something about this street level Spider-Man that I just really like. I mean, it's him without a whole lot of powers and a whole lot of tech doing his thing. But the lesson in the movie, and I don't want to ruin it, but you and I texted about it.
2: Mm-hmm.
0: There's a lesson in this movie that I think is transcendent. And that's that nobody is going through life alone.
2: Right.
1: Okay. Now, did you like their special effects, or was that really not a big part of this movie?
2: I loved it. And I saw it in 3D.
1: Oh.
2: And if you haven't seen a 3D movie in a few years, do yourself a favor and see one, because the technology is so much better now than it was just a few years ago. So the swinging scenes through New York on the webs, fantastic. But the story itself, like Toby said, was so good. Like, I was so lost in the characters that I forget that there's a superhero movie going on around
1: it. So that was a lot of pressure for them to outdo this one, right? Because if you're saying this is the best Spider-Man all-time movie, what's going to happen next? The bar has been really set high.
0: Well, what's going to happen next is Avengers Endgame.
1: I'm curious if anybody else out there who's listening also saw this movie.
0: Call us now, 866-927-4361. What did you think of it? Sadie Sink, by the way.
2: Mm-hmm.
0: Oh, the future.
1: Yes. What about John Bernthal, local guy?
0: He's amazing.
1: The Punisher.
0: Amazing. Okay. He's riding high today, wherever
2: he is. I just want to say the buddy chemistry between Spider-Man and Punisher.
0: Yeah.
2: Loved it.
0: Oh, especially one scene toward the end.
1: Hey.
0: I'm going to put my hands up like I'm Rocky Balboa, and I'm just going to say this. Staten Island. Call us now. What'd you think of the movie? We're talking about it. We'd love to hear what you have to say.
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0: Honkin' Spider-Man, brand new day with Toby and Chili in the morning. It's 97.1 Wash FM. You've heard our thoughts. Crash, our producer, and I give it like 15 thumbs up, and we don't have that many thumbs.
1: And you said it was the best Spider-Man movie ever. So that's quite a review there.
0: Yeah, it was everything about it was perfect.
1: And it made so much money, obviously number one. It continues to make money, but I don't know that you guys are the only ones who actually feel that way.
0: No, I don't think we are. Now, Ron, good morning. Thanks for listening to us in Kensington. You saw the movie over the weekend. What'd you think of Spider-Man?
2: So I really did enjoy it. I thought the length was very, was perfect. I felt like this was a very mature version of Spider-Man and probably the better produced Marvel film.
0: Marvel's got to do a movie like this, right? I mean, you know, they're partners with Sony and everything.
1: And what about like the post-credit scenes? Did that live up to your expectations?
2: I will say that the post-credit scene felt very underwhelming. But I would still give this like a 98% Rotten Tomatoes for sure.
0: I would say that's guaranteed fresh.
1: Ron, would you say Tom Holland is your favorite Spider-Man?
2: I felt like, you know, with Tom Holland's Spider-Man, we got to see a better connection, you know, with him.
0: Bottom line, you think we should go see it?
2: I would definitely say, yeah, go for it.
0: Glowing endorsement, sir. Thank you for your time this morning.
1: I guess I'm going to have to make time to see it in a theater and not wait for it to show up on Netflix or something.
0: That's right. You need to see it on the biggest screen imaginable. That's right. I was not paid by the movie theaters to say that, or the RIAA. It's 97.1 Wash FM. Toby and Chili in the morning. The news is on the way. Top stories at the top of the hour. What you got?
1: A new report finds that 40 million U.S. adults have hearing loss from noise exposure, and there are things you are doing every day that are taking their toll. I'll share what they are coming up.
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0: Right around 7:10, if you want to see TLC and Salt-N-Pepa Jiffy Lube live, thanks to Live Nation, you need to make sure you are listening. 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
1: Authorities have arrested a Spokane, Washington man in connection with the region's largest wildfire. We've got the latest on that story and others on the way. 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
1: Authorities have arrested a Spokane, Washington man with a prior manslaughter conviction in connection with the region's largest wildfire. Aaron Farinacci is suspected of first-degree arson after a witness spotted him near the Old Trails fire just before it broke out Saturday. Virginians are at the polls today picking their candidates for the fall ballot. Republicans are choosing who's going to be challenging Democratic Senator Mark Warner, while both parties have contested House primaries across several districts. Polls will close at 7 this evening. A 16-year-old has died after he was shot at a car meetup in Woodbridge early Saturday. Police say the gathering drew about 100 people when a gunfire broke out. And the same weekend, a woman was wounded at a similar meetup in Landover. Well, despite this week's heavy rain, the Potomac River's flow is still so low that water suppliers are monitoring for drought. And most of the rain fell downstream from D.C.'s water intakes and not upstream where it was needed. The administration is scrapping.

0: All right, confession time with Toby and Chili in the morning here on 97.1 Wash FM. What is something you bought for summer that's still sitting there unused? It could be anything, but we're into August already, so let's be honest about it. Why hasn't this left the box? 866-927-4361 is the number if you want to jump in right now. Talkback's wide open, too. If you're signed in listening on your iHeart app, does this hit close to home, Chili?
1: It does. You know, we purchased one of those blades that spin that you put on top of like your picnic table or deck table that keeps the flies and insects away. The thought was we were going to eat outside in the summer after we grilled some dogs and burgers, and let's just say it's still in said box.
0: Well, it happens. Other examples, paddleboard. You meant to take that to the lake, but no, you haven't made it out to Deep Creek. Maybe you got an inflatable pool for the house and it's still in the box. For me, it's the solo stove. It's sitting in the garage. Bought it a couple of summers ago. Used it pretty heavy the first summer, and then ask me if I've used it at all this summer. The answer is no. Why? Same reason. Time. It's hot out.
1: Well, yeah. I mean, the solo stove is really for fall. Let's be honest.
0: Well,
1: it's not exactly a summer product, Toby.
0: But it's also one of those things that you could take camping. And I was doing a lot of camping when I got it. And I was hanging out outdoors a lot. And now it's just sitting there. Toby and Chili in the morning. It's 97.1 Wash FM. Is there something that you bought for summer? You bought it with the best of intentions, but hadn't really worked out. Cody, hello. Good morning. And thank you for listening at Fairfax. What'd you buy?
2: I bought hiking boots, telling myself that I would be hiking and enjoying the great outdoors. And then I'm like, nah, it's hot outside.
0: The heat thing seems to be everybody's excuse this summer.
1: It was really hot and humid. But here's the thing, Cody. Hiking is something that you can definitely do in the fall. So there's still a chance for you to break those in.
0: Between your hiking boots, Cody, and my solo stove, there's still hope for both of us. 866-927-4361. You bought it for summer. We're into August. You haven't used it yet. What is it? We're talking this morning at 866-927-4361. The conversation continues in a few. First, though, top stories at the top of the hour. What you working on?
1: The Commanders are bringing back two franchise legends, and you're going to find out who they are in just a few.
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7: We finally get a break from the rain today. Partly cloudy skies with highs around 88, lows tonight near 72.
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1: A Spokane, Washington man has been arrested in connection with the region's largest wildfire. We've got the latest on that story and others on 97.1 WASH-FM with Toby and Chili in the morning. Ooh.

0: stories, top of the hour.
1: A Spokane, Washington man with a previous manslaughter conviction has been arrested in connection with the region's largest wildfire, which has destroyed hundreds of structures and displaced thousands of residents. Authorities say Aaron Farinacci was taken into custody after a witness reported seeing him near the Old Trails fire before it started. The general who's overseeing D.C.'s National Guard deployment says that the mission's goal is zero crime, a target he admits many doubt. Brigadier General Leland Blanchard says that troops have responded to nearly 800 medical emergencies and have administered Narcan over 300 times since last August. About 4,600 troops remain deployed in D.C. through January of 2029. Well, race organizers are adding more laps to D.C.'s Freedom 250 Grand Prix. The August 23rd IndyCar race will jump from 125 to 147 laps, stretching it to a full 250 miles. It'll run past the Capitol on Pennsylvania, Constitution, and Independence Avenues. Well, the Washington Commanders are bringing back two franchise legends. The team says John Riggins is going to be joining the preseason broadcast crew, while Daryl Green will represent the team at community events. And a new survey finds that 46% of Americans are still storing stuff at their parents' house, with about 9 boxes on average. Gen Z and millennials lead the pack, although nearly half of Gen X does it too, mostly for safekeeping. More than a third also pay for storage units, holding on to items for 8 years on average, mainly for sentimental reasons. Forecast for today, partly cloudy skies with highs around 88. Right now, 74 in Laurel.
2: You bought it for summer. You meant to use it. It's been sitting in the Amazon box that it was delivered in. It's okay. Not going to judge. Just want to know what it was and why you bought it. What made you think you needed it? 866-927-4361 is the number. We'll get into this thing you bought for summer that you have not used again in less than 20 minutes.
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3: Maryland crash investigation. The northbound lanes of Great Seneca Highway remain closed between Long Draft Road and Middlebrook Road, southbound near Clop.
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0: It's August. There's not much summer left, but you bought something at the beginning of summer that you swore you were going to use, and it's still in the Amazon box, or you still have it in the garage, or someplace where you haven't really used it. What was it? Tell us all about it at 866-927-4361. 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
1: Jake, thanks for listening to us in Silver Spring. So what is that for you?
2: I bought a beach chair last summer, and I still haven't used it.
0: I think we can all relate to that, maybe. Okay, I'm trying to be helpful, Jake, but thanks for the call this morning. And let's go over to Lauren. Lauren, hello there. Thank you for listening to us in Alexandria today. Bought it for summer, haven't used it. What was it?
3: I just got a bunch of new patio furniture.
1: And why haven't you used it?
3: It's just been so hot that I haven't even been able to like sit outside and enjoy it.
0: See, again, heat is the excuse.
1: I mean, it's a great one because when it's that humid, the last thing you want to do is eat hot food outside.
0: Facts. Thank you for the call this morning. And now, Natalie, tell us, what'd you buy for the summer that you just have not used?
4: My new bathing suit.
1: Good news. Pools are open till at least Labor Day.
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0: From the notorious RBG, the former Supreme Court Justice Ruth Bader Ginsburg, she says, "Fight for the things you care about, but do it in a way that will lead others to join you. And remember, the best leaders inspire. They don't intimidate. And when they inspire, that's when they join you in whatever it is you hope that you can make happen." Keep that in mind today. We'll talk to you in the morning.

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Got Taylor, Lionel Richie, and Lady Gaga on 97.1 Wash FM. Good morning, and thank you so much for listening.

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Mix of sun and clouds, not terribly humid, and upper 80s. Right now, 77 in Woodbridge, Silver Spring. Y'all have

to hear Michael Jackson, Britney Spears, Huntrix, and Katy Perry. Well, good deal, because I've got them all coming up as over 2 hours commercial-free continues on 97.1 Wash FM. I'll see

Her memoir from a couple years ago, The Woman in Me, it is being turned into a movie. No idea yet who will play her. 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

0: 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We're Toby and Chili in the morning, and we have got to know.
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You

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Our weather today will cooperate if you plan to get out the vote. Polls in Virginia on this primary day open till 7 o'clock tonight. Turnout's expected to be low because of the time of the year.

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This is move-in week at the campus, and mom, dad, your student need a few more things for the dorm? 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

If you saw me crying, would you save my soul?

things are getting intense at Commander's training camp. Yesterday was the first practice with pads. And thankfully for our players, it is not scorching hot outside. What would

0: 80 for your workday from the 80s, 90s, and today on 97.1 Wash FM. Thanks very much for having us on. And Ariana Grande is the star who is leaving the public eye after the tour she is on wraps up next month. Her rep says the break is needed due to, quote, endless public scrutiny about her health and her appearance. Man, that's got to be tough. So yeah, Ariana's had enough. We won't be seeing her for a while. She states that human beings can need a break sometimes. Absolutely we can. And I'm just glad that Ariana's taking care of herself.
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Some news from our Nats this afternoon here on 97.1 Wash FM. James Wood got a little hurt last night. He left the game against the Phillies with discomfort on his left side. James having an MRI today to determine the severity of the injury to his oblique. In better, happier news, the Nats' C.J. Abrams has been named National League Player of the Month for July.

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0: 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Hi, Jenny with you. Thanks for listening on this Clear the Shelter Day. 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But if you've been thinking about getting a canine companion, today would be a good one to make that happen. You are asked to arrive at the shelter no later than 6 o'clock this evening. The Prince George's Animal Services is located in Upper Marlboro.
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Hey, after work, it's National Night Out. Great way to get together with your local police, talk about keeping your community safe, build some neighborhood camaraderie. 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That's 5 until 7 at Alethea Tanner Park.

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The jackpot has gone up to 786 mil. And you win summertime cash. 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

0: 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Nice afternoon for some fair fun. Prince William County Fair continues on. Today, better than tomorrow. It'll be warmer than and pretty sticky outside.
1: 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She's similar.

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There's some new news today about DC's upcoming IndyCar race, the 250 Grand Prix. I'll share that with you right after this 90s jam. Here's Torn.

All righty, Sabrina Conti's here next to help you wrap up this workday. Hope you have a good one. Please take care of you. 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It's your shot at winning $1,000 worth of summertime cash. 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

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We get enough rain on a weekend day to last us for the whole year. 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

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Same, they need to go back to school. 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There's Olney's National Night Out tonight. There's the same National Night Out in Rockville. Prince William County Fair runs through Saturday, and we're giving you tickets to the Montgomery County Fair. 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

0: This is a big day at the polls, Virginia. 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You got it? You want it one more time? 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Same day registration is available. Polls open until 7. Make a plan if you're doing it right after work. Great. If the lines are too busy, if you're too busy, just make sure you are in line at 7 o'clock. 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

quote today, our morning mindset for our primary day in Virginia. Fight for the things that you care about, but do it in a way that will lead others to join you, by Ruth Bader Ginsburg. 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

41% of football fans say this is the worst thing you can serve at a tailgate party. I would never even think to bring this. That's coming up next in the tickets you can win this week with Toby and Chili in the Morning on Wash.

0: 16th. Thanks to Live Nation. We have these tickets up for grabs this week with our nearly impossible question. The question from this morning, 41% of football fans say this is the worst thing you can serve at a tailgate party, and the answer is ice cream. Well, who's I've never seen ice cream at a tailgate party. This is where chocolate chip cookies are able to really hold their weight. They don't melt. And we have a winner today. Congratulations. If you called in this morning and won with Toby and Chili in the morning, you're going to see TLC and Salt and Pepper. But there's another way to win. 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

in my 5-minute journal today, my gratitude practice I do every morning and every night. My challenge was to write a letter, a thank you, to someone who has been there for me. Oh my gosh, there's so many to think of, especially over this past year. It's 97.1 Wash FM, but now I want fancy cardstock. 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

Tomorrow morning, it's going to be gray. It's going to be rainy. There may be thunderstorms, and you are not going to be motivated to roll out of bed, which is where we come in. We will kick off bright and early with Toby and Chili in the morning at 5 a.m. and go over 2 hours commercial-free at 8:40 with our workday kickoff every weekday morning.

0: 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We're Toby and Chili in the morning, and we have got to know.
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0: Join us in the morning, and let's vent about it. Oops, I mean...

I'm trying to figure out how I can get something that I love that they only sell in Italy to Spain when I'm there without physically going to Italy. I mean, I'd like to, but I can't. That's coming up next on Wash FM. I think I found a way.

0: think I figured it out. It's 97.1 Wash FM. Sabrina Conti here. You can go to different Amazon sites in other countries. I know this because I sent family like a thank you by going to Amazon.it. That's within Italy, I should say. But I'm going to Spain and I wanted to stock up on my favorite gum, which comes from Italy. I ran out. I have like 5 little chiclets left and then I can't get any more gum until I go to Italy. But not if I send them to myself at my Airbnb in Madrid. I tried it 16 times. My Amazon.it profile is in Italian. I'm a little rusty these days, but I finally figured out where everything goes. And I can get 3 multi-packs of the Virgosol Air Action Chewing Gum, Gusto Menta, that means it's mint flavored, for 13 euro. And I can ship it directly to my Airbnb in Spain. As a matter of fact, you can ship yourself things within the EU. So anybody have any requests, tea from England? This could be a side hustle.
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is the day that I will be out at training camp. It is season ticket holders day in Ashburn. And of course, there's a flood watch in effect that kicks in at 4 a.m. until 11 a.m. tomorrow morning. They are saying watch out for the morning rush hour tomorrow. It's going to be a wet one. Plan accordingly. It's 97.1 Wash FM.

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I'll be honest. As much as I'm looking forward to having a late dinner at the pool tonight, I think I'm more looking forward to fall and all of the fall activities. Think pumpkin spice lattes, if that's not your thing. Personally, I'm all about the apple cider donuts. $1,000 for all your fall.

Virginia residents, you know today is primary day, right? Every seat in the House of Representatives and one Senate seat is on the ballot tonight. If you didn't know, polls are open until 7 o'clock. 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It's 97.1 Wash FM. 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
1: I just keep paying people. 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What do I pay Eleanor for? 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

0: To pay or not to pay children for chores? That is the question. It's 97.1 Wash FM, Sabrina Conti here. So I have a list of things that I have Eleanor do every week. And then every Wednesday, because trash pickup is on Thursday morning, she empties out the trash. I clean out the litter. It's divide and conquer. She unloads the dishwasher. She's folding clothes these days, putting them away. She's doing a lot more than she did before. So because she now has a watch and a little bit more freedom at the age of 12, I am paying her via Apple Pay. It works out really well. I kind of end up getting like cash back for my Apple Pay money and I send it to her. As long as she does the chores, she does get docked if the job doesn't get done. $1 a week and she gets $5 a week. Here's the question. Do you pay your kids for chores? I want to know. 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Yay or nay. People feel very strongly about this topic.
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How next on WASH? 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

0: 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Sabrina Conti here. 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

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The weather cooperates. 97.1 Wash FM. 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